0: Bruno Mars at Kiss 97.3. 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Some crackers this morning.
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1: When the clock strikes 12, we'll poo our pants.
3: When the clock strikes 12, we'll cool off then.
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1: Oh.
2: But I much prefer poo out.
1: I think so.
2: Andy, Moorumba Downs.
4: Marvin Gaye's Sexual Healing.
1: Mm-hmm.
4: Yeah. I used to think it was I Can't Wait For You To Ovulate.
1: Let's have a listen.
5: 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I can't wait for you to
0: Wow, I'll never unhear that now. 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

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We're revealing this hour's pop quiz answers in minutes.

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The answers you need are coming up in 10 minutes.

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Happy Monday, everyone. Hope you're having a wonderful drive home. Another shot at $1 million a little bit later on in the show. But most importantly, right up next, I'm going to keep things moving here. Woods, Idris Elba and Camila Mendes are going to be joining us. Idris Elba and Camila Mendes. But Idris Elba,

0: one thing. My name is Craig Lloyd. This is my show, Lowy Live, across Australia. We're also live streaming Facebook, TikTok, Instagram, and YouTube. Our girl Peachy just won a couple of hits ago, a double pass to check out the brand new He-Man movie. Love you, girl. That's right. Find the power within and see Masters of the Universe in cinemas this Thursday. Congrats again, Peachy. You guys do not want to miss He-Man.
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0: Up next, we're doing one of my favorite segments here at Lowy Live. It's the last time we're doing it. Now, if you have been listening to Lowy Live for a while, you will know that we have absolutely shit ratings in Melbourne. So every Monday, I do Melbourne Love Poem Mondays, where I read a little love poem to Melbourne. But up next is our final time of doing our favorite segment.
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0: We're going out with a bang, Melbourne, and the rest of Australia. 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
1: Daddy, can I have a bedtime story?
2: 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Once upon a time, Princess Mia couldn't stop shivering.
1: Ooh, because it was winter.
2: That's right. But the king, who was wise...
1: And handsome.
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1: Because Franklin had the best blinds in all the land.
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1: 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I'm gonna make

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0: So, Post Malone is coming to Brisbane playing Suncorp Stadium, and we have a double pass, but we also have an issue. We've got a gremlin in the phones at the moment, so we're going to have to play this after 8:30 this morning. Because, well, it's not a big surprise that our phones have absolutely gone ballistic for Cash or Crash, which we always play after 8. So we're going to do Cash or Crash, give you a shot at $1 million after this, and then we'll have a crack at Post Malone. We'll do that in about 20 minutes on Kiss 97.3.
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1: 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It's a chilly 9 degrees this morning. 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
3: Brisbane traffic. Looking over Brisbane, it's a heavy run for the Bruce Highway, Caboolture through to Bald Hills, 42 minutes with the usual congestion as you're coming through North Lakes southbound. A crash on the Pacific Motorway at Beenleigh northbound direction has added to peak congestion from Pimpamar this morning, and a crash at Bethania, Logan River Road and High Road. Right now, there are Android deals aplenty at Telstra. 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The Kisscast, heading for a top of 24 and sunny with Robin, Kip and Corey Oates in the morning on Kip.
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6: Now.
5: Morning, I'm Jess Kennedy. The Treasurer hopes the Fair Work Commission awards our lowest paid workers a juicy pay rise. We'll find out this morning how much the minimum wage will go up by from July. Jim Chalmers telling the ABC these workers have earned a decent boost.
7: We recognise higher wages and lower taxes are the best way to help working people with the cost of living by making sure that people are earning more and keeping more of what they earn.
5: A 13-year-old boy remains in custody after being charged with violent extremist offences in Maryborough. He was arrested at a service station last week, with cops later seizing an electronic device from his home, which allegedly contained threats of violence. More travel chaos for commuters, with some rail lines set to be partially closed for almost a month. Beenleigh, Gold Coast and Doomben lines will be impacted by widespread closures during the upcoming school holidays. And Aussies could be missing out on real jobs due to the rise of employment scams. A new report by LinkedIn has found more than two-thirds have decided against applying for a role because they weren't sure if it was genuine. Your sport check in a sec.
8: Instead of worrying about what-ifs, set your business up right with ANZ and start to wonder what's the best that could happen. Start your business right. Search ANZ Business Start Right.
5: Serena Williams has confirmed she's returning to professional tennis nearly 4 years since her last match. The 44-year-old's accepted a wild card to play in doubles at the Queen's Club in London. And new details have come to light about Paddy Carrigan's injury suffered during the Dragons clash. The club confirming he suffered a syndesmosis injury but won't need surgery and will be out for up to 4 weeks. Though Gemma Shibasaki has a grade 2 MCL injury and needs up to 6 weeks off. The Kiss Cast is next.
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5: Sunny on the Kiss Cast, reaching a top of 24 degrees. Sunny tomorrow, hitting 25. Right now it's 9 degrees in Aspley, 11 degrees at Rochdale. 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
11: Hello, Chantelle of Eagleby.
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1: 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You know you've got a good competition when the phones melt down. And that's what Cash or Crash is for us. We had so many calls. People wanted to have a crack. It will be back tomorrow morning. And that will be question one for tomorrow morning, the Australian floral
2: emblem.
3: Is the golden wattle.
1: The golden wattle.
2: Yeah, it's just the yellow wattle.
1: Yeah.
2: It makes it sound so much more prestigious than it actually is.
3: So that's, it's golden, it's not yellow.
2: Yellow.
1: Well, that's question one for tomorrow. No time for semantics, Corey. No, but right now we need you on the phone for this. Posting for Post. So 131065. We've got a double pass to see Post Malone when he plays at the End Centre later on this year. You just need to talk over the start of one of his songs and not crash the lyrics. If you can do that the best, we need two people right now. Do it the best, you win yourself a double pass to Post Malone. So let's go. 131065.
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5: Looking over Brisbane, there's been a crash at Burpengary, Old Gympie Road, northbound after New Settlement Road. And there's a crash in Turinga, Swan Road near Indooroopilly Road. Earlier crash for the Pacific Motorway northbound at Beenleigh has cleared, but it has added peak congestion from Pimpamar. 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The Kiss Cast heading for a top of 24 today and sunny with Robin Kipp and Corey Oates in the morning on Kiss.
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1: So we've got a couple of callers ready to go, see if they can win these tickets to see Post. That'd be a great show.
2: I know, it'd be wonderful.
1: He's so prolific. Apparently he used to hang out around other bands and stuff, like in recording studios, just sort of like a bit of an annoying pest.
2: And a Corey Oates.
1: Yeah, looking like Corey Oates.
3: But was he learning that?
1: But he was.
2: Well, clearly.
3: Yeah, that wouldn't be me.
1: And now
3: I wouldn't be learning.
1: Yes. And now he just, everything he does touches, everything he touches turns to gold. Like, he's got the country album out, which has been huge.
3: Yeah, he just did it smart. He did it very smartly. He just featured all country music people.
1: Yeah.
3: Which is what makes it really good.
1: Yeah. Although some of his tattoo choices, less smart.
2: Oh.
3: Yeah, but
2: those look, facial ones.
1: They always have, tired. He got tattooed under his eyes. But
3: they all had regrets. Yes. Regrets.
2: Okay,
3: regrets.
2: Joey of Caboolture. Hi. Yeah.
7: Hi, how you going, guys?
1: Hey, Joey.
2: You a big fan?
7: Yes, my son's a massive fan as well.
1: Oh, awesome. This will be a great night out. Okay, so what you need to do is an old-fashioned radio thing where I play the start of a Post Malone song and you need to talk, just sort of fill the gap and do it right up until the words start to the song, right? You don't want to crash the lyrics. That's a big no-no. Okay.
7: Yes.
1: So you're gonna be doing this song actually. I Had Some Help, which gives you about 15 seconds. What's the topic for this one, Rob?
2: Let's do Olympics.
1: Okay, you ready to go, Joey?
7: Yeah.
1: Okay, take it away.
7: Yeah, guys, here at the Olympics in Paris, gold won by Olympic cricket and.
1: It's not easy.
3: It's not easy
1: posting, Joey.
3: He didn't go over the song though.
1: No,
2: oh,
1: true.
3: He stopped.
2: Gayla out of Cleveland. Hello.
8: Hi.
1: Hey, Gayla.
2: Okay, you can do this, mate. Are you a big Post Malone fan?
8: I am. But okay. I'm a little bit nervous.
2: Okay. It's okay, mate. Your topic is.
1: You're just pretending to be an old school radio person.
3: Yeah.
1: And you've got, I'm using Better Now Post Malone, which I think is a similar, maybe about 10 seconds, okay?
8: Yeah.
2: Okay, so your topic is traffic.
1: Okay, here we go. Take it away, Gayla.
8: Well, this morning there hasn't been that much traffic where we're driving, which is really helpful because normally we get heaps of traffic and then our day is so much longer because we have to wait around and I hate traffic.
2: She's crashing. She's still going.
1: I mean, I don't know what we do here. Oh. We had one fall well short and one crash the lyrics.
2: Well, the whole point is you're not supposed to crash the lyrics. No, so it means whoever doesn't do that, yeah. Joey of Caboolture, I don't know quite how you managed that, but well
1: you
2: done.
1: Won. Crashing the lyrics is an automatic fail, so you're off to Post Malone.
3: Your job's so easy. I don't know how. It's not that hard.
1: All right, I'll get you to post this one then, Corey. No, tell us what's coming up and post something for Dairy Willis for us, buddy.
3: What's coming up? What's coming up after this? We're getting, Are we getting Trindog on? Talk about some potholes. We'll talk to him soon.
1: No, lyrics.

0: Sonny Federa, DOD, Poppy Bascombe. It's Robin Kipper Corios on KISS 97.3, 8:24. Something we like to do early on a Tuesday morning, a new segment called Go and Get Stuffed, where people just call about things that they're not happy about. This is the call we got from Kelly this morning.
1: Well, at the moment, all of the rain, the bloody potholes all over the road.
0: Potholes have been in the news a bit. We spoke to the Lord Mayor, Adrian Trindog Schrinner, just a couple of weeks ago about that, and Corey had an idea. Now, Trindog, I think was last year that Corey actually tried to get things moving by digging a hole at Victoria Park, dug the first hole. I'm wondering whether we could get him involved with filling in holes.
2: If I put some sand or something in the back of my ute, every time I hit the pothole, some sand will fly out and fill the hole behind me. Would that work?
3: Well, it takes a little bit more than sand, but you know, hey, we can get you on the tool. If you want to. If you want to get out on one of the trees,
2: can I jig it on the tools?
0: I've got some RSI in my hand, so I can't right now.
2: What's from basketball or something? I do believe that wasn't me. That was you.
0: It might have been my idea, but but the Lord Mayor was happy to go with it at the time. And it's one of those conversations you think, everyone's going to forget about that.
4: Yeah, no. Apparently, Trindog has not. Hello, Lord Mayor.
3: Hey,
0: Trindog.
3: How are you? Fantastic. So filling holes everywhere.
0: Because that's the campaign you're running, is to get people to let you know where the potholes are so we can get as many filled as possible.
3: Yeah, and people have been fantastic.
4: Oh, no. We lost it.
0: Oh, he hasn't gone into one of the many potholes. We got you there, Adrian?
4: No, his phone's gone.
2: He's actually gone.
4: Yeah. The gremlins are hitting bad today.
0: We've had phone issues.
2: Yeah. My thing is, why haven't we worked out how, like, because it's the rain, that causes the potholes? Yes. Like, all the rain, the weather?
4: Yeah.
2: Have we not figured out a way to
0: just improve the bitumen? Have a better mix?
4: I think Adrian was going to actually invite you to come out. Here we go.
2: We got him back.
0: You
2: out of the pothole, Shrina?
3: I think the phone fell down a pothole.
0: we joked about that. So we're actually going to put this into action today. Is that the plan?
3: Yeah. If you're still up for it, I'm up for it. So we'll get cracking. We'll see who can do a better job of filling a hole.
0: Oh, nice.
4: Oh, really? We are going to do a competition. Yeah, is that what you're saying you're up for?
3: Yeah, 100%.
0: Oh, I love this.
4: This is so good. We'll get Mitch Lewis out on socials. We'll get a timer.
0: Yeah.
4: We'll get you both in front of some potholes.
0: Shrindog.
4: Yeah.
2: I don't know if my working outfit from home is going to be allowed on site.
0: Does he have to have long pants or something? Oh, we've lost him again.
2: We must be a lot of potholes around.
0: Great news, Corey. I've got tracky dacks on today, mate. You can wear these if you need them.
4: Yes!
2: They're going to fit me.
0: Oh, they'll look like leggings on you.
4: Okay, that in itself is worth the shot. Okay, so are you up for it? Because we can get you out of here. We'll send you out.
2: As long as it's not wearing those.
0: Yeah, you've got to wear those. 100%. They're freshies today.
4: And I just have this image of two potholes and we're going, on your marks, get set, and see whether who can fill the pothole the quickest.
0: Yes.
2: I don't believe long pants are. I've got a long shirt.
0: Yeah, and just wear these trackies. You look great.
4: You're going to get a chance.
2: They'll still be three quarters on me. They won't fit the brief.
4: He's got a chance to beat the Lord Mayor, and all he cares about is whether his tracksuit pants fit.
0: He's all about the fashion.
4: He's about the fashion.
2: Hey, look, we're doing it.
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4: How good was that? Thorpey, Grant Hackett, Liesl Jones and more.
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0: Five of the biggest songs from 2001 coming up from 9.
4: Yes.
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22: Looking over Brisbane, it's still very heavy for Centenary Highway traffic. Ipswich Motorway right the way through to the Jindalee Bridge. There's a crash at Taringa for Swan Road near Indooroopilly Road and a car fire to watch for at Fitzgibbon Fire Crew on scene, Lemke Road near Telegraph Road. 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The Kiss Cars heading for a top of 24 today and sunny with Robin, Kip and Corios in the morning on Kiss.
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0: Now.
4: Morning, I'm Jess Kennedy. Aussies on the minimum wage will be closely watching today's announcement from the Fair Work Commission. It's handing down its annual wage review, with unions pushing for a rise of 6%, but businesses want something less than that. A boy aged just 13 is waking up in custody after allegedly planning an attack on a Fraser Coast school. He faced court yesterday, charged with offences including preparation or planning to cause death or grievous bodily harm. Justin Quill from law firm Thompson's has told Nine that's under Queensland's new anti-hate laws.
25: 13 is a fair way off being an adult, but these are really, really serious crimes. These charges are the first charges under a new piece of legislation as well, so no doubt there'll be some argument about the wording of the legislation.
4: Donald Trump insists peace talks with Iran are continuing at rapid pace. That's despite Iranian state media reporting that the country's halted talks due to Israel's conduct in Lebanon. And more travel pain for Brizzy commuters on the way, with track closures on the way. Beenleigh, Gold Coast and Doomben lines will be impacted by closures later this month to allow for work to be carried out. Here's Sport Check in a sec.
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1: Former NRL star Paul Gallen admits the loss of Pat Carrigan for Game 2 of Origin is huge. The Broncos star has been ruled out after suffering a syndesmosis injury over the weekend. Gallen telling Nine it's a blow for Queensland.
25: He's going to be huge out. They bring in Fino Fuiaki possibly. He was 20th man. Jack House is a great player they could bring in, but yeah, you can't replace Carrigan. He's a leader of their side too, so he's going to be a huge loss.
1: The Kiss cast is next.
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1: Sunny on the Kiss cast, reaching a top of 24 degrees. Sunny tomorrow, hitting 25. Right now it's 10 degrees at Willawong, 10 degrees at Springwood. 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
4: John Farnham has made a devastating announcement. I'll tell you what it is next. Meanwhile, you know how we thought that whole Blake Lively, Justin Baldoni, it ends with us lawsuit was all done and dusted?
0: Finally. Didn't they settle out of court?
4: They did. Yeah. However, now they're going for damages.
0: Oh, no.
4: Both of them are going to have half an hour in front of a judge to plead their case, but don't think they're going to turn up. No. It's going to be their legal team. Now, there have been claims that it has cost over $60 million in lawyers. That is mostly Blake Lively, apparently.
0: Right.
4: But here's the difference. Blake Lively is worth $30 million. She's married to Ryan Reynolds, who's worth $350 million. Mm. And Justin Baldoni is worth between $4 and $8
0: million. Wow, okay.
4: So if the damages are around the $60 million mark, there'll be a lot of pleading from Justin's side, methinks.
0: Yeah. So she's trying to bankrupt him, basically.
4: Well, I don't know, but they're both appearing in court. Yeah. And, I mean, you could settle and say no, but they haven't.
2: Mm. I think Reynolds is worth a lot more than that. I followed his investment world for a while.
0: Reynolds, yeah, I thought he was close to the bees.
2: Worth
0: wasn't he?
2: A lot, way more than that.
4: Yeah. Billions.
2: Yeah, okay. I believe so.
0: Hasn't he got tequila? He's got all sorts of stuff.
4: Yeah, he's got all kinds of stuff.
2: Yeah, club, anyway. Sporting, yep, anyway. Yep.
4: Anyway, so we'll wait and see what happens with that. That comes down on Monday, so that'll be Tuesday morning.
2: Could that cost them more?
4: To go in front of a job? No, now it's to be resolved.
0: Yeah.
4: And if it had gone to trial, all of this would have been sorted out then.
0: Yeah.
4: But they've taken it out of the courts and a judge will decide.
0: In saying that, their lawyers wouldn't be showing up for free.
2: That's what I mean.
4: No!
0: Yes. Yeah, it will cost them.
4: Legendary singer John Farnham has confirmed he will never sing on stage again. Yeah, he had throat cancer and he's basically just said, and it was during the announcement for that great The Songs of John Farnham, A Living Legend, the celebration concert, which will star some of the greatest names, Celine Dion, Hugh Jackman, Keith Urban, Richard Marx, Tina Arena, Jimmy Barnes, Mahalia Barnes, Kate Sobrano, Diesel, Human Nature, Jack Jones, Jessica Mowboy.
0: Yeah.
4: I mean, it is
2: insane.
4: It's happening in Melbourne at Rod Laver Arena on September 20th, 2026. But he has said, we can rule that out, me appearing on stage and ever singing again.
2: Wow.
4: Because of the surgeries to my mouth and face over the past few years, singing on stage is not something I can consider again. It is just not physically possible.
0: I wonder which of those artists is going to do this song.
2: Who would you give it to?
4: I reckon it'll be the finale and it'll be everyone.
0: Oh, yeah.
4: I don't think one person, and out of respect to John, no one could ever sing this. I've got goosebumps.
0: No, yeah.
4: It'll be that. It's, you know, you're like Live Aid or whatever. Yeah. It's when everyone comes together.
2: Yeah. It is an anthem. Like,
4: yeah.
2: It's so good.
4: So if you've seen him in concert, you are lucky. It will never happen again.
0: It's Robin, Kip and Corey Oates on Kiss 97.3. Now, we've got a resolution on our big ad campaign for Kobe. That Lawnmower Kid 56, we've got his ad campaign ready. We've had you voting for which song we should put together into the ad. And we're going to launch the ad officially after this from Bon Jovi, Living on a Prayer. It's Robin, Kip and Corey Oates on Kiss 97.3.
2: Keep going, mate. There's more time.
0: Yeah, but I hit the semi-post for this bit. I'll talk to you about it in a minute.